That's my life, take it or leave it, set me free. What's that crap, Papa knew it all. Got my own life, you got your own life, you live your own life and set me free. Mind your business and leave your business, you know everything, Papa knew it all. Every little knowledge is dangerous, so stop, begin me, stop, ring me, stop, begin me, stop, putting me, stop, putting me, stop, yelling me, it's my life.

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Oh, oh, oh, oh, oh, oh, oh. Can touch this. Oh, oh, oh, oh, oh, oh, oh. Can touch this.

0: 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Go solo. We need your help, like, you know, you gotta clap your hands.
1: Oh, yeah. Come on.
0: Come on, clap.
1: Give me the rhythm.
0: Balcony is good, yeah? All right.
1: Oh, yeah. Come on, balcony people. Bit more. Ain't a rap, yeah.
0: Ready?
1: I'm ready.
0: Set one, two, you know what to do.

0: your head, Cologne, come on!
1: Y'all don't want me here, you just want to dance, is that right?
0: Is that right?
1: You got it, you got it. All right, boys, a two, three.